0: Yeah. Hey, yeah. I'm about to rest today.
1: Yeah.
0: About to rest today.
1: Pay right,
0: yeah. About to rest today.
1: Yeah.
0: Clock.

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Gang.

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Yeah, yeah. Yeah, go back to the guest for the week. Yeah, yeah, yeah. 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Yeah, yeah, yeah.

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2: Hey, baby.
1: What's up, homie? I'm
2: strapped. E-I-G-H-T.
1: Right.
2: What's up, big style? Hey, what's up, homie? 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
1: Like a 740. What's up, big pepper, baby?
3: The women treating you, they're paying you well. They're keeping her in the center.
4: Snoop, what's up, man? 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
1: So
2: I think it's out.
1: Home run!
3: Yeah! Yeah!
4: Hey, what the motherfucking video tape? Give me the motherfucking video. Give me the motherfucking video tape right now. Hey, nigga, hey, clean the cash register. Come on. Shut up.
5: Wake your punk ass up for the 93 shot. 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
2: These niggas know I'm well off.
1: Young ass nigga, but I move like I'm the oldest.

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0: 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And you know he don't like dogs.
1: Oh, is that right?
0: Yeah, but I ain't trying to hear what he's saying. Because you know I love you, right, baby?
1: You don't love me. You just love my doggy style.
2: Oh, my God. 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I need to call the dog catcher or something. Man, what is... Look at that yard. Where's my daughter at? Is that dog in there? I want that dog out of
0: my
2: house.
0: That's my father. What are we going to do?
1: Don't even trip. 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
1: Rackers. Bitch.
2: Oh, okay, we'll have to talk about what that.
0: Rackers.

0: Before them gray, we got two sticks on us right now, like koala bears.
1: Crack that Rico Rappers.
0: Double R's. Crack that Rico Rappers.

Yeah, I said I feel invisible. They like, Poppy, what you getting to? I pop a burger retarded. Wait. Yeah. Yeah. Yeah.

Yeah, yeah. 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Yeah. Six got blah boy, six got blah boy. Six got blah boy, six got blah boy.

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1: Nah.
0: Is that true, man? I just want to know.
2: Probably not.
0: I mean, shit. To be honest with you, man, she's a

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1: Let me know when y'all ready.
2: We're ready.
0: So yes, sir.
3: Listen, man.
2: You can get closer than that.
3: I heard you done got you a dime piece, man. Hey. One of them Beyonce niggas.
2: Okay, so clap.
4: Hold on.
2: Clap a little better than that.
4: You can slow down a little bit.
5: Y'all need to slow down, bro. Stop. Y'all gonna wait.
6: It's lit.
0: Act like you didn't say that.
2: All right, play later.
7: Same thing, man. Yep. Same thing.
0: Okay. I got another one. What do you call a fake noodle?
7: Yo, does anybody Imposter. Know where the plastic
0: is? So what's up?
4: Hey, man. I'm just chilling, man.
0: Word.
4: I do my thing, bro.
0: One, two, three. Shorty fresh,
8: shorty fresh. Hey.
9: Switch it up.
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2: This ain't what you want. 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
1: Damn, bro.
2: Bro, we were right up there, though. That shit was crazy.
1: Let's go, son.
2: Bro, let me show you this shit.

0: 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Damn. Some things will never change.
1: Changes, changes.
0: Yeah,
1: changes,
0: that's just the way
1: changes,
0: it's just the way it is.
1: Changes,
0: word up.
1: Changes, changes.
0: Some things will changes, never change.

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0: Yeah, in that league. 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

0: promo? Members of Shoreline Mafia posted to their Instagram account this response. 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

0: same.
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1: Discouraging time in my life. 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Someone might be struggling with this same situation. And I wrote a song that revealed the innermost sentiments of my heart. And the song says, I almost let go. Can I get a witness in here? Had I stopped there, it would have been a sad song.
2: Hallelujah.
1: But the next line says, but God held me close, so I wouldn't let go.
2: Crazy.
1: Look at somebody, say, God's mercy kept me. God's mercy kept me, so I wouldn't let go.

0: This song is for someone watching us on television. 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I almost gave up.
1: I almost gave up.
0: I was right at the edge of a breakthrough.
1: I was right at the edge of a breakthrough, but couldn't see.
0: The devil really had me.
1: The devil really had me.
0: But
1: Jesus came and grabbed me.
0: And he, can I get a witness in here? So I wouldn't let go.
1: So I wouldn't.

0: Hallelujah.
1: God kept me.
0: He kept me.
1: He kept me.
0: So I wouldn't let go.
1: So I wouldn't let go.
0: Natalie, I want you to testify.
2: Yeah.
0: Come on, sing it.

0: Let's make the devil mad. Sing the second verse.
1: You know, I almost gave up.
0: I was right at the edge of a breakthrough.
1: I was right at the edge of a breakthrough, but couldn't see.
0: The devil really had me.
1: The devil.

0: Come on, someone watching this broadcast is dealing with something.
1: I don't know about you, but
0: God is keeping you in the midst of it.
1: It wasn't all that long ago.
0: Natalie, testify.
1: Wasn't all that long ago when I was so low, I couldn't even see up. Couldn't see out. Things were dark, and there was nobody around. I too had a moment when I thought I was gonna take my own life. But something spoke to me and said, just hold on a little bit longer.
0: Hallelujah.
1: And when I was living with my auntie in Chicago back in the early 70s, and there was a little card on her table that she kept there every day, and when I'd wake up in the morning, I would see that card, and it would say, expect a miracle. And when I would come home at night, there were praying hands in the window. She always kept those praying hands. And I would watch this woman in her little house with an empty refrigerator, nothing but a big old jug of water. You know those gallons of water? Nothing but a jug of water in that refrigerator. I want you to know that woman would sit there at that table and pray so hard. And the next day, the refrigerator would be so full that you couldn't hardly close the door. Hallelujah. I have seen God, how God can keep you, how God can have mercy on you, and how he can just hold on to you just a little bit longer. And we're just encouraging someone out there today to hold on, hold out, don't give in, don't give up, because he's going to keep you. Let him keep you.

0: crime and all that stuff that's going on. So right now, churches is coming together to do something on the street. It's just a shame that it's taking so long and so many people having to die before we wake up. But a wake-up call is starting to happen, and it's just too routine now on the south side of Chicago. So people are getting tired. I have a friend who's part of my prayer group. His son was shot 7 times last week.
1: Did he survive? Jesus.

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1: Libra.
0: Leo.
1: Cancer.
0: Ralph.
1: Charles.
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1: Larry.
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You're my Jehovah Nissi. You're my Jehovah Elion.

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Open up your mouths right now. You're on holy ground. Come on, come on, come on. Press on in, press on in. I wish I had somebody that would help me press, press. Come on, let's go into the holies of holies. Come on, let's minister to him right now. God, we worship your name today. 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

0: probably didn't even hear me, did you?
1: Nope.
0: I was on all that talking, and nobody heard me. Oh, my goodness.
1: Nope.
0: Well, that's how it is in the radio land. When you're live, sometimes you have a little hiccup here and a little hiccup there. But it's all good. Amen. So, like I was saying when I thought I was talking to you guys, it's hot in Philadelphia. But it's okay because we're alive to feel it, right? Amen. So welcome to another live edition of Turning Up the Gospel with Lady T. I'm your host, Lady T. Yes, yes, yes. And we're glad to be with you on this evening. It's Friday, August 26, 2016, and it's 7:06 p.m. All these sixes in here, 7:06 p.m. Eastern time. So how was your day? My day was pretty good. Yes, amen, amen, amen. So, you know how we do it over here. We have Bishop Scott, he'll come in to give us a prayer, and then he'll give us what's the word. And then after that, we'll come on with our guests. Amen, amen, amen. So, Bishop, if you are on the line, go on and take it. You know what to do.
1: Okay, let's bow heads in prayer. Thank you, Lady T. Oh, gracious Father in heaven, we thank you once again for this opportunity to come before your divine presence. We thank you for your love, for your mercy, for your grace that still looks beyond our faults and sees our every need. Oh, Lord, we ask that you'll just bless this program, our host, Lord, and all of those that will be participating. Anoint them, consecrate them, make them and break them, but have them bring to us what we need to hear to live a life that you would require us to live and to do those things you require us to do. Oh, Lord, we ask that you'll just bless this evening, no matter where they may be, no matter how far they may be, those that are listening by way of the radio, those that are listening in the studio, and those that are listening in the archives, whatever their needs may be, grant it according to your will. Whatever their desires may be, Lord, may it be according to your way. Oh, Father, we ask these things in your divine and precious name. We know that you're not turning a deaf ear to our cry, but that you're listening to us and will answer our cry by and by. Oh, gracious Father, we ask that you'll just bless our leadership in government, Lord, our leadership in the church, our leadership wherever there may be, those who are being led and those who are being followed, Lord. We ask that you will just bless their efforts. Let them know that there still is a King of Kings and Lord of Lords, that though living high still looks low and sees all that we do and all that we say. May we submit always to your will, Lord. May we submit always to your Holy Spirit. May we allow it to lead us and guide us, for it truly is the presence of you in this world today. Oh, Lord, may it comfort us. May it be our helper. May it be our paraclete. May it be the one that we turn to when we don't know where to go. For we know that the Holy Spirit intercedes for us when we cannot speak the words that will even touch your ears. And now, Father, we ask these things in all things in the precious name of your Son, our Lord, and our Savior, our great Redeemer, Yahshua HaMashiach, Jesus the Christ, I pray. Amen. Amen. We're going to turn our attentions to the book of Galatians. And I was reading the book of Galatians earlier this week, and I was really touched by it. We're going to go to chapter 3. We're going to begin at verse, let's begin at verse 2. Chapter 3, verse 2. Let me ask you this question, Paul is saying. Did you receive the Holy Spirit by keeping the law? Of course not. For the Holy Spirit came upon you only after you believed the message you heard about Christ. Have you lost your senses? After starting your Christian lives in the Spirit, why are you now trying to become perfect by your own human effort? You have suffered so much for the good news. Surely it was not in vain, was it? Are you now going to just throw it all away? I ask you again, does God give you the Holy Spirit and work miracles among you because you obey the law of Moses? Of course not. It is because you believe the message you heard about Christ. In the same way Abraham believed God, so God declared him righteous because of his faith. The real children of Abraham then are all those who put their faith in God. What's more, the scriptures look forward to this time when God would accept the Gentiles too on the basis of their faith. God promised this good news to Abraham long ago when he said all nations would be blessed through him. And so it is. All who put their faith in Christ share the same blessing received because of his faith. Thus ended the reading of his word, beginning there in the book of Galatians, chapter 3, verses 3, and including verse 9. May the Lord add a blessing to the reading of his word. May it purify, edify, and instruct us as we live this thing called life. Thank you.
0: Amen. Amen. I wish you would have started at verse 1. A friend of mine, you know who I'm talking about, Lisa. We always talk about this verse 1. Oh, foolish Galatians, who have bewitched you?
1: Amen. God bless.
0: Should not obey the truth. I just think every time we go over that, who have bewitched you? O foolish Galatians, who have bewitched you? O foolish Philadelphians or North Carolinians or wherever you are, that you should not believe or obey the truth. Anyway, we thank Bishop for the word today. I don't know why he got off the phone. I was trying to talk to him, but stop playing. Anyway, so let me just tell you this really quickly. At 8 o'clock p.m., I'll be on She Prays Magazine, co-hosting with Tarisha Gilmore on Tonight. This was something that just came up not too long ago, but we're going to be co-hosting with her on She Prays Magazine, and she's going to be talking about the Millionaires Club. Okay, so she's going to have a lady on there tonight named Letitia Nicole, and she's going to be talking about her journey as a domestic violence survivor, but she's also going to be talking about there's a millionaire in all of us. And she asked the question, how bad do you want it? So you can tune in to Blog Talk Radio at 8 o'clock Eastern time. I'm trying to get the phone number for you, but I don't have the phone number right now. Anyway, if I get it before the end of the broadcast, I'll give it to you. Also, I just wanted to let you know that we had a great Gospel Spotlight Talent Showcase on August the 20th, and I just thank everybody who participated. It was really, it was good. We had a really good time here. The winner was Shonda Smith Gray, and she's getting a recording / distribution contract with No Smoke Music Group, who the founder is Mr. Arthur Rowland. And Arthur Rowland, he used to sing with the Blind Boys of Alabama and with some other groups, and now he's out there, you know, doing his thing with distribution and recording. So we applaud Shonda Smith Gray, for her win at the first Gospel Talent Spotlight Showcase in Philadelphia. So the song that you heard playing was from Aris Austin. And she's an indie artist. She's been on the show a few times. And check her out on Facebook, A-A-R-I-S, Austin, A-L-S-T-O-N. And we have some things coming up, you know, down the line for you over here at TUTG, Turning Up the Gospel. We're excited about those things. God is good all the time. Amen, amen, amen. So let me get back to this page here. And we're going to talk to our first guest tonight, and this is Apostle LaJay Britt. And LaJay, the son of a pastor, is originally from Washington, D.C., but he was raised in Trenton, New Jersey, and like many children, brought up in a church. It was R&B music that captivated him most, causing him to seek out a career in the secular world of music. In doing so, LaJay has opened for various artists over the years, such as Wanya, is that right? Wanya Morris of Boys to Men, Glenn Jones, and Tisha Campbell, to name a few. Tisha Campbell, that's cool. However, it was after God healed him of sickle cell that he realized he had to follow his true calling. Soon after becoming an ordained and affirmed apostle, he was reminded that he still had a passion to translate the heart of God to the world through music. LeJay later stepped out on faith and began performing for churches and venues all over the world, including the world-famous Apollo Theater. So without further ado, we're going to get Apostle LeJay Britt on the line. Amen, amen. Apostle LeJay Britt, welcome to TUTG, Turning Up the Gospel. How are you on this evening?
2: God bless you. I am wonderful, and it is good and a pleasure to be online with you.
0: Amen, amen, amen. Well, I read some of your bio, and what I would like for you to do at this time is to tell us a little bit about LeJay Britt.
2: Well, you know, as you stated, being a PK preacher's kid, you know, of course, you know, we've been brought up in the church, and in that alone, just being around music and playing music and singing on the praise team and the choir and church and cutting up and, you know, all the other things that go along with it, you know, so. Over the years, just finding my passion and my love for Christ, you know, and recognizing the gift first that He had placed in me. Now, me, unlike a lot of others who discovered they had talent first, I recognized the gift early on, and so, you know, just always having that desire to just please the Lord and find my place in the kingdom, what He had for me to do. So other than that, you know, being an entertainer, a pastor, a apostle, you know, helping ministries, spreading the good news of the Lord, you know, I am a father, a husband, you know, so, you know, just holding it down like that, you know. So real simple. I live a real simple life. I'm a real simple person, you know, and you know, I just like to keep it, you know, keep it 100 like that.
0: So you said that you've opened up for Boys to Men, or what is his name, Wanya?
2: My boy Wanya Mars.
0: Oh, Wanya, he's going to get me for murdering his name like that.
2: Yes, he is.
0: Mm-hmm. I apologize, Wanya. I never heard of that name before, Wanya. But I apologize for murdering your name. but you said for Glenn Jones and for Tisha Campbell. And
2: yeah. You
0: neglected to tell us that you did a song with Lenny Williams.
2: Well, you know, that was my last single, which is, by the way, still in heavy rotation around the country. So I thank God for all of those that are calling in and requesting. And I just thank God for those that just loving the song. And so I thank God for Mr. Lenny Williams. He's a legend. You know, he is the legendary artist, you know, so he's wonderful to work with. But, yes.
0: Mm-hmm. Shout out to Lenny Williams.
2: Yes.
0: If you listen, shout out to you. Get at me so we can get your interview with you. Mr.
2: I was going to actually try to surprise you. I was going to actually try to have him online, but couldn't get a call back. And so, you know, some
0: send him
2: time,
0: a text. He'll probably answer. Send him a text. You know, sometimes my faith is crazy, and when I need it to be crazy, it's not. But right now it is. So you said a husband, you're a father. You're an entertainer. I want to talk about this entertainer part because, you know, in the church world, somebody might get you if you say you're an entertainer.
2: Well, you know, I'm glad that you said that, you know, because I'm the type of person I like to, you know, the Bible teaches us in all thy gettings, get an understanding. And what a lot of gospel singers seem to fail at is walking outside of their lane and misconstruing their gift or taking their gift wrong or even their ministry wrong. And so, therefore, you know, we have to understand, sure, everything that we do is ministry. I am a preacher first. I'm not a preacher or a singer who started to preach. I am a preacher who just so happened to sing. And so with that being said, God has allowed me the affordability to be able to have an extension of my gift. Now, you remember when the man of God, Abraham, at the time his name was Abram, when he went up to petition the Lord on the behalf of himself and his family because his wife did not have a child. And he went before the Lord, and the Bible says that he began to intrigue God. That word in the transliteration simply means to entertain. He began to entertain God. And see, so sometimes we forget how to simply to entertain, and we take that word so wrong as is to be something secular or worldly, to be an entertainer. But the fact is, if you know how to entertain right, you can get what you want from the Lord. You see, so when the man of God began and he needed something to happen, he would call for David. David would pick up his instrument when Saul would call, and he would call for David. David would pick up his instrument, and according to the situation, warrant what instrument that he would bring or what song that he would sing or play. But he would come and he would entertain and drive out evil spirits. When Herodias, when they went to and the woman of God sent the daughter to dance and dance for the king, and she went there and she began to entertain the king and entertain him at the right time, and she began to get not only the blessing where she can come up out of the ghetto, but she was also blessed to get the head of John the Baptist, which we know that it was written that nobody should touch John the Baptist, because she knew how to entertain, that she was able to get her blessings. So, you know, I thank God for understanding, to being able to understand what my role as an entertainer is.
0: Well, in my head, entertain is like a performance.
2: Mm-hmm.
0: You know, putting on a show.
2: Right.
0: That's what entertain. So I never heard it explained the way you're explaining it now, entertain, because to me, in my mind, it's putting on a show. So you did some instances with the music where they were entertaining, but I don't understand the reference to the prayer as entertaining.
2: The prayer?
0: Mm-hmm. You said Abram prayed?
2: Right. No, he didn't pray. He intrigued God, which means he entertained God. And see, we don't know if he danced or, as a matter of fact, the scripture did say that he went up and he would begin to dance before the Lord. So he went up and he put on a show before God, and he was able to get what he needed from God. God was in turn intrigued by his performance, you see. So we have to understand what all these things are. When people go, when you go into a church, and the choir is in concert, you don't say they're we like to call it ministry, but they're entertaining. They're putting on a show for you, you see. So we got to understand the concept, and we got to understand our purpose in that realm at that time.
0: I did get told off by someone one time. I was interviewing them, and they said because I had interviewed someone else, and they were saying how when they go forth to, you know, sing, that they, you know, they do different things as they go up to perform. And this person was like, you're not supposed to perform before the Lord. It's ministry. You're not supposed to perform. You got to go up there and make sure you're in the spirit, and you can't, you're not supposed to perform. But
2: when you look at it, what's being in the spirit? Because, see, the Bible says, watch this, when he talks about praise. See, now you have two things. You got praise and you have worship. And so praise is the entertaining part that everybody can play a part in. Because, watch this, we know that we are, if we worship God, we have to worship him in spirit and in truth. And we all have to be with one accord if we want to get God to move, or if we want to get God's attention at that time. So everybody has to be doing the same thing. What I like about the difference between praise and worship, praise, everybody don't have to be doing the same thing. You got some people sitting and clapping. You got some people beating tambourines, some mother over in the corner playing the scrub board. You got musicians playing whatever. You got some shouting, some jumping up and down. So you got many people doing a whole lot of different things, which no one is on one accord or with one accord, because nobody is together. Everybody's on their own timing, their own rhythm, and doing their own thing. However, it doesn't make it wrong, because this is the opportunity for everybody to open their mouth, to do whatever they do to give praise. That's their moment to shine.
3: Bishop?
4: Yes?
0: Oh, I thought that was you. Did you have something to add?
4: Yeah, I want to. Yes, I do, certainly. I would like to know, good evening, first of all, my brother.
2: God bless you. Father. God bless you, Bishop.
4: God bless you, brother. What word are you using? Are you using entreating that in the scriptural reference? You said entreat?
2: Intrigue.
4: Intrigue?
2: Yes.
4: Okay. Oh, okay, because I thought you were using the word entreated. Intrigue, you're saying, intrigue.
2: It says he intrigued,
4: mm-hmm.
2: right, to intrigue someone. It's to simply hold their attention. That's what entertain means. Webster describes it as to hold the attention of someone or something, amusing them.
4: Okay. Because I always understood really intriguing means to make secret things something, well, intrigue would be two different meanings, of course. What you're saying is right. It arouses curiosity.
2: Right.
4: It arouses curiosity and
2: right.
4: interest. It arouses
2: right.
4: interest, fascination,
2: right.
4: if you will. You know, that's what the word intrigue would mean, to arouse fascination. When you intrigue God, you're arousing his interest.
2: Right.
4: When you come to God, you're supposed to arouse his interest. And in my understanding, arousing his interest means simply get his attention.
2: Right.
4: You know, you're arousing his interest. You're coming before him to arouse his interest, to get his attention, to let him pause a moment to hear what you're saying. And I think a lot of times we really don't come to God right. I really don't think we come to God right. We don't come to him, as you said, with a mind of intriguing and with a mind of presenting ourselves interesting. What are you saying to God?
2: Right. Right.
4: What are you doing before God? Are you provoking his interest, or are you just talking about something that you want? You have to provoke his interest.
2: Exactly.
4: A lot of times
2: exactly.
4: we come in with a lot of gimme-gimmes. That's not provoking somebody's interest. If
2: right.
4: you want to get my interest, you don't come to me and tell me what you want all the time. You have to come to me with something that's tangible, something that I'll pause and listen to.
2: Right, right. And I like that word, to provoke. And that's exactly what we have to do. We have to learn how to, when we come in the house of God, to provoke him, to call his attention to us. That's why he put praise before worship, because there is no way that we can call everyone into one place with one accord to enter into worship with God if everybody's mind is in some other place, or some off in la la land, some coming to church only for the sake of, oh, I need a breakthrough today, so I'm going to church because I need God to give me this. I need God to do this for me. So we don't have no interest in going to appease Him, to make Him happy with us. You understand?
4: Right. We have to draw His interest. We really. I mean, if I want to draw your interest, I got to talk about something that would draw your interest. If I'm talking about, if you're not into politics, and I'm talking about the race, the political race, that's not drawing your attention.
2: That's right.
4: Because you're not really interested in who wins the presidency. That's not your concern. That's not your interest. So in order for me to provoke your interest, I'm going to have to talk about sports with you or music with you.
2: That's
4: and then that will provoke your interest, a certain kind of music. Okay, now let me listen to what he had to say about that.
2: That's right.
4: And so we have to approach God the same way. We can't approach Him willy-nilly. We have to approach Him to get His interest, to provoke Him, as you said, and to draw Him into our conversation with Him. We're trying to converse with Him. That's what prayer and that's what worship is all about. Praise is something different. I really believe that worship is a deeper relationship. It's directly to God Himself.
2: Right.
4: Worship is the spirit to spirit, if you will. Our spirit
2: is touching itself
4: with the Holy Spirit in a very deep way.
2: That's
4: praise
2: right.
4: is just acknowledging with admiration and with joy all the good things that God has done for us.
2: Mm-hmm.
4: But worship is a deeper thing. Worship is something that's connecting our spirit with the Holy Spirit, which is the third person of the Godhead. It's very deep. It's a very profound experience. It's much more profound, I believe, than praise. Praise is, like you say, is a you can do it in any kind of way. Sit there and cry is a praise. You can, you know, stomp your feet, speak in tongues, whatever, the way you praise, get on your instrument, sing a praise. You can play a praise. You can do all that with praise.
2: Right.
4: But worship, oh, my Lord, when you get to that worship level, that's a lot of people don't want to deal with worship. They'd rather do a praise than a worship.
2: Mm-hmm. That's exactly right. You know, and this is the reason why, you know, that the Satan has polluted the mind of these entertainers out here and these singers and dancers or whatever they call themselves, whatever your gift may be, musicians especially, you see, because they have gotten away from provoking God to erupting something that stinks in His nostrils. So when you're provoking or promoting or catching the interest of someone that's in the world and pushing them further away from God, then that's no longer you're no longer entertaining or intriguing God, as we should say. Now, Sis has said something about ministry. Now, ministry, everything that we do in the house of the Lord should be some form of ministry. When we minister to one another, the Bible teaches us to minister in all ways, to minister unto our children, to minister unto our wives. When you're doing your due benevolence, you're ministering to him or her, and it's the same thing. So all of these things have to have some kind of godliness in it. Do it no longer becomes ministry, or anything holy, or anything that's of God. So we have to understand how to keep God in everything that we do, if that makes sense.
4: Amen.
2: You see, because I was reading, as a matter of fact, it's funny because when I opened my word, I was looking at this scripture here where the woman of God, and it talks about her ministering to the Lord, Mary, when she came in and she began to weep and washing his feet with her tears and drying them with her hair. And one of the words that I find so fascinating that they use, that she was ministering unto him, you see. So we have to look at all things ministry or

0: Now, the man I'm about to introduce is a rare talent. He not only sings, he sings fine gospel, but he's a fantastic writer. His composition of My Tribute can be found in many of our modern-day hymnals. He's a Grammy Award winner four times over, a dynamic performer. Ladies and gentlemen, my special guest star, Andre Crouch.
1: I'm so glad for the very promise of the Lord. And whether you believe it or not, we can really say a song that I put together some time ago, but it says, soon and very soon, we're going to see the King. If you feel like clapping your hands, do so. It's okay.

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0: For some who don't understand our purpose and may not understand our praise, we as a family in Jesus' name would like to tell you the reason why we sing.
1: You are in YouTube El Negron 100.

0: witness in here. 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
0: You're the reason, Jesus.
1: You're the reason why I sing.
0: I know I'm right about it. I just want to say glory.
1: Glory, hallelujah!
0: I give the praises to you.
1: I give the praises to you.
0: Oh, hallelujah. Glory, hallelujah.
1: Glory, hallelujah!
0: You're the reason why.
1: You're the reason why I sing.
0: Listen, and when the song is over, we've all said amen.
1: We've all said amen.
0: In your heart,

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times in your life as a believer when you're going to question if God is really on your side. And the reason why you're questioning it is because of the simple fact it seems like the devil is hitting you with everything that he can possibly throw at you. But you need to understand something, beloved. You need to remember that the only reason why you're in that position now is because God had ordered your steps. And the only reason why the devil is hitting you like he's hitting you is because he has literally peeked into your future. And he sees what God's about to bring you into.

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Big Key! John P. Key!

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He said, if I don't do the works, don't believe a thing I say. Now, see, to the Pharisees, they were looking for a sign, and he called them a faithless and perverse generation. But to the people that surrounded him and followed him, he said to them, if I don't do the works, don't believe a thing I say. Where is the church that can step up and say, if you don't see demonstrated, don't believe a thing I say?

That's why we're going to forever praise him. 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Forever and ever. And ever and ever. We're going to give God some forever praise. Hallelujah. Hallelujah. Now, we got a little song that's a little bounce that you can put in your Jeep. Is that all right? For the young folk. If I got any young folk in here that love the Lord. They like to have the speakers on 20 in the drop tops and you get your bounce on. Hallelujah. We're going to be yet giving them some praise. Well, I got any bouncers in the house that know how to do a little bounce. Hallelujah. Come on. Come on, Sister Ann.

Come on, if you're going to forever praise him, come on, praise him even now. Come on and praise him right now. Hallelujah.

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1: Make a joyful noise in this house. Make a joyful noise. Come on, make a joyful noise.

Oh, oh, oh, oh, oh, oh, oh, oh, oh, oh, oh, oh, oh, oh, oh, oh, oh, oh, oh, oh, oh, oh, oh, oh, oh, oh, oh, oh, oh, oh, oh, oh, oh, oh, oh, oh, oh, oh, oh, oh, oh, oh, oh, oh, oh, oh, oh, oh, oh, oh, oh, oh, oh, oh, oh, oh, oh, oh, oh, oh, oh, oh, oh, oh, oh, oh, oh, oh, oh, oh, oh, oh, oh, oh, oh, oh, oh, oh, oh, oh, oh, oh, oh, oh, oh, oh, oh, oh, oh, oh, oh, oh, oh, oh, oh, oh, oh, oh, oh, oh, oh, oh, oh, oh, oh, oh, oh, oh, oh, oh, oh, oh, oh, oh, oh, oh, oh, oh, oh, oh, oh, oh, oh, oh, oh, oh

integrity, my diligence, hard work, commitment, that you may activate the principle of sowing and reaping, and you may understand wealth, that much fruit may come forth. Kingdom of media, I release unto you my spirit of truth, the sound and the spirit of hope, that you release a new sound in the earth realm, that you will draw the dying world unto me, and that they will know who I am. Kingdom of arts and entertainment, I release to you my purity, my creativity, that you will begin to fashion back this kingdom and this mountain to the original blueprint that it was supposed to be, that

may stand for what is right, that you may stand for what is pure and what is holy and what is just. Kingdom of education, I release to you my wisdom, my knowledge, that you will fight the spirit of ignorance and you will be able to push

shepherd, and you shall not want. Walk in the destiny that I've called you to, and you will begin to get fulfillment, for I am

say, Lord, how will I know? How will I know? And I say to you, I remind you of the symbols and the signs that I have used even before the beginning of time. And I release to you new covenant. And I release to you new partnerships. And I release to you new contracts and new agreements. And you shall know, even as the signs have come before time, that when you see the rainbow, which is my sign, that you shall know that I have entered into a new covenant with you, and your battle is over. It should be the battle of the day. It could be the battle of the week. It could be the battle of your life. But when I show you the rainbow, you shall know that that battle is over, and I am giving you

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Double rainbows, one rainbow, single rainbows, rainbows in your cars, rainbows in your houses. And you shall know that I am God, for I have made the battle light for you. For I have stood as Jehovah Sabaoth, and I have stood even as the Lord of hosts, fighting the battle for you. And this is the season that you shall mark on your calendars, and you shall say with a surety, we won and we were victors. We won and we were victors in this season. The Lord says, count it again. I shall not lie. I have not lied. I have not put you in this place that you will go through over and over.

children, the creation, shall be released from the bondage of corruption unto the glorious liberty unto the children of God. And the word that the Lord released to you on today is your day of liberty.

liberty, and you may ask, what am I free from? Well, you are free from every enchantment, every witchcraft, every curse, every spell, everything that was spoken that was not of me, all enchantment, all sorcery, everything that was spoken against your life. And the Lord says, from this time forth, I speak to you new liberty in your generation. I speak liberty for the generations yet to come. But this is the hour where you shall declare that I am free. I am free.

I want to ask you a question. I want to know, have you ever been so sick you couldn't pray? You never experienced it, you just keep on living. I can talk about it tonight because I've experienced it. I recall September 71, I went into the hospital because I was becoming paralyzed. The doctor said I had two herniated discs in my spine that needed to be removed. But I was afraid to go through with that operation because I was told if the doctors made one mistake, I'd never walk again. Thank you, Jesus.

happening? 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The 29th day of March, I went into that operating room with no fear. I had to learn to walk again. I had to learn to use my hands again. But tonight I can say thank God. I can go anywhere. I can sit down to the piano and sing and play again. But so many nights while lying there in that hospital, my body was racked with pain. I was so sick I couldn't breathe. The only thing I could do was just look up toward heaven and utter these words. Touch

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He's worthy of the glory. He deserves the praise today. Come on, everybody, all over the room, open your mouth and worship Him. Lift your hands and bless Him in this place.

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my boy, Quentin Miller, P. Goody, the Too Goody, Pearl B. Trippin', and of course, the one and only Coach Cam. 13-17 Savages, one for all and all for one. We down the ball, so roll up one. And the blunt is on me. Gas tank is on E. But these bitches is fucking for free. So go ahead and fuck with me.

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Get your kicks on Route 66.

0: the lyrical renaissance, you know what I'm saying? Original Scan Crew, UV representing, you know what I'm saying? Ultraviolet, Substantial and Nujabes doing this. Why?
1: Say if I was your MIC, do you think you could treat me properly instead of dropping me?